spin off fucking friends. There's a few tourists, you know. They come down to stare at Twisted System. They come down to stare at the sick motherfuckers. Because they think we're a bunch of freaks, you know. I think they just walk into this club and stare at the sick motherfuckers, you understand? Because they hear just how crazy you sick motherfuckers are. People talk about you, you know that? They talk about you, they say, have you ever been to a Twisted System show? And people go, no. They go, oh man, you ain't seen shit. Have you seen those sick motherfuckers going out of their damn minds on the floor? That's what they say. So we got a reputation to live up to, you know what I'm saying? I don't want to let these assholes down. They think we're fucked up, but we are fucked up.

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They sit there or stand there with the broomsticks up their ass. They look like a mannequin in Harrods, you know?

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They never have a good time. And then one day they go home.

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No, I like it. That's all you gotta say. I like it. It's very easy, motherfucker. Go, I like it.

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It's only rock and roll, you go, I like it. So if you're ready, so if you're ready, let's try it one time. Let's try, see how good you are. Go like this, ready? I say, I know. It's only rock and roll, I like it. Drinking or doing some sort of drugs or something, and then stumbling around the audience. They need one more chance to get it going. So everybody this time, get ready. Go ahead, get ready. Here we go, here we go. I said, I know. It's only rock and roll, my baby. Baby, you're beautiful. Give yourselves a round of applause. Come on, give us a round of applause. Now. You gotta do another thing, you gotta do another thing, because I'm gonna find out where the real sick motherfuckers are tonight. This time when you yell, I like it, I want you to take your hand, and I want you to curl those fingers into a fist, you understand? Like that. And I want you to take that fist, and when you yell, I like it, I want you to throw that fist in the air. I want you to show the motherfuckers here how much you love rock and roll, alright? Throw your fist in the air, get ready with this. I said, I know, it's only rock and roll, alright, well, now we're getting crazy. Now, turn the lights on, motherfuckers, I want to check them out, turn the

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I said, I know who's on the right now. Oh, baby, that's good. We stop the music. Let's give them a round of applause for Chain. I think you're ready. We're gonna go now. We're gonna do it now. So if you got some screaming to do, then picking it up on those microphones. So get ready, because this is it. This is all we got. This is live.

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Well, I know you like it. I know you like it. Because it's two nights now. We've been playing here. And it's just been all fucking friends. There's a few tourists in.

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They talk about you, they say, have you ever been to a Twisted Sister show? And people go, no. Hey, old man, you ain't seen shit. Till you see those sick motherfuckers going out of their damn minds on the floor. That's what they say. So we got a reputation to live up to, you know what I'm saying? I don't want to let these assholes down. They think we're fucked up, but we are fucked up.

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But meanwhile, all these straight motherfuckers who are staring at us, they don't do shit. They sit there or stand there with the broomsticks up their ass.

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They never have a good time. And then one day they go home and fuck that! And they kill the motherfuckers, you understand? And then they write about him in the Star and they say, he was a quiet boy. He was a quiet boy. Well, fuck being quiet. Because I ain't gonna fucking not have a good time because some asshole's looking at me like I'm fucked up. I'm gonna keep on having a good time until I fucking die. And I may die before I'm 40, but at least I know I party my fucking ass off.

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Now I like it. That's all you gotta say. I like it. It's very easy, motherfucker. Go, I like it.

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It's only rock and roll, you go, I like it. So if you're ready, so if you're ready, let's try it one time. Let's try, see how good you are. Go like this, ready? I said, I know. It's only rock and roll. Drinking or doing some sort of drugs or something, and then stumbling around the audience. They need one more chance to get it going. So everybody, this time, get ready. Go ahead, this way, ready. 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

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Like that. And I want you to take that fist, and when you yell, I like it, I want you to throw that fist in the air. I want you to show the motherfuckers here how much you love rock and roll, alright? Throw your fist in the air, get ready with this. 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

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You understand? You understand? So we're gonna scare the shit out of the straights right now. Get ready now, I wanna see all everybody go over like this. I said, I know! We don't even want to them a round of applause for Chin. I think you're ready. We're gonna go now. We're gonna do it now. So if you got some screaming to do, they're picking it up on those microphones. So get ready, because this is it. This is all we got. This is live.

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They sit there or stand there with the broomsticks up their ass. Look like a mannequin in Herod's, you know?

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They never have a good time. And then one day they go home and fuck that! And they kill the motherfuckers, you understand? And then they write about him in the Star and they say, he was a quiet boy. He was a quiet boy. Well, fuck being quiet. Because I ain't gonna fucking not have a good time because some asshole's looking.

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No, I like it. That's all you gotta say. I like it. It's very easy, motherfucker. Go, I like it.

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So if you're ready, let's try it one time. Let's try to see how good you are. Go like this, ready? I said, I know it's only rock and roll. Some sort of drugs or something, and they're stumbling around the audience. They need one more chance to get it going. So everybody this time, get ready. Go ahead, this way, this way.

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Like that. And I want you to take that fist, and when you yell, I like it, I want you to throw that fist in the air. I want you to show the motherfuckers here how much you love rock and roll, alright? Throw your fist in the air, get ready with this. I said, I know, it's only rock and roll!

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You understand? You understand? So we're going to scare the shit out of the straights right now. Get ready now. I want to see all everybody go over like this. I said, I know. We don't even want to know. Oh, baby, that's good. We stop the music. Let's give them a round of applause for change. I think you're ready. We're going to go now. We're going to do it now. So if you got some screaming to do, then picking it up on those microphones. So get ready, because this is it. This is all we got. This is live.

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I know you like it. Because it's two nights now. We've been playing here. And it's just been all fucking friends. There's a few tourists, you know. They come down to stare at Twisted System. They come down to stare at the sick motherfuckers. Because they think we're a bunch of freaks, you know. But they can just walk into this club and stare at the sick motherfuckers, you understand? Because they hear just how crazy you sick motherfuckers are. People talk about you, you know that? They talk about you, they say, have you ever been to a Twisted System show? And people go, no. They go, oh man, you ain't seen shit. Have you seen those sick motherfuckers going out of their damn minds on the floor? That's what they say. So we got a reputation to live up to, you know what I'm saying? I don't want to let these assholes down. They think we're fucked up, but we are fucked up.

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But meanwhile, all these straight motherfuckers who are staring at us, they don't do shit. They sit there or stand there with the broomsticks up their ass. They look like a mannequin in Harrods, you know?

Because they never let their fucking feelings out, you understand? They never have a good time. And then one day they go home and fuck that! And they kill the motherfuckers, you understand? And then they write about him in the Star and they say, he was a quiet boy. He was a quiet boy. Well, fuck being quiet. Because I ain't gonna fucking not have a good time because some asshole's looking at me like I'm fucked up. I'm gonna keep on.

words, you know what they are, you know what they are, you know what they are. Now I like it. That's all you gotta say. I like it. It's very easy, motherfucker. Go, I like it.

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It's only rock and roll, you go, I like it. So if you're ready, so if you're ready, let's try it one time. Let's try, see how good you are. Go like this, ready? I said, I know. It's only rock and roll. Drinking or doing some sort of drugs or something, and then stumbling around the audience. They need one more chance to get it going. So everybody, this time, get ready. Go ahead, this way, this way. Ready? Here we go. Here we go.

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Like that. And I want you to take that fist, and when you yell, I like it, I want you to throw that fist in the air. I want you to show the motherfuckers here how much you love rock and roll, alright? Throw your fist in the air, get ready with this. 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

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You understand? You understand? So we're going to scare the shit out of the straights right now. Get ready now. I want to see all everybody go for like this. I said, I know. We don't even want to know. Oh, baby, that's good. Wait, stop the music. Let's give them a round of applause for change. I think you're ready. We're gonna go now. We're gonna do it now. So if you got some screaming to do, then picking it up on those microphones. So get ready, because this is it. This is it. This is all we got. This is bye bye.

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Because it's two nights now, we've been playing here, and it's just been all fucking friends. There's a few tourists, you know, they come down to stare at Twisted Sister. They come down to stare at the sick motherfuckers, because they think we're a bunch of freaks, you know. I think they just walk into this club and stare at the sick motherfuckers, you understand? Because they hear just how crazy you sick motherfuckers are. People talk about you, you know that? They talk about you, they say, have you ever been to a Twisted Sister show? And people go, no. They go, oh man, you ain't seen shit. Till you see those sick motherfuckers going out of their damn minds on the floor. That's what they say. So we got a reputation to live up to, you know what I'm saying? I don't want to let these assholes down. They think we're fucked up, but we are fucked up.

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But meanwhile, all these straight motherfuckers who are staring at us, they don't do shit. They sit there or stand there with the broomsticks up their ass. They look like a mannequin in Harrods, you know?

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Because they never let their fucking feelings out, you understand? They never have a good time. And then one day they go home and fuck that! And they kill the motherfuckers, you understand? And then they write about him in the Star and they say, he was a quiet boy. He was a quiet boy. Well, fuck being quiet. Because I ain't gonna fucking not have a good time because some asshole's looking at me like I'm fucked up. I'm gonna keep on having a good time until I fucking die. And I may die before I'm 40, but at least I know I party my fucking ass off.

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It's only rock and roll, you go, I like it. So if you're ready, so if you're ready, let's try it one time. Let's try, see how good you are. Go like this, ready? I said, I know. It's only rock and roll. Drinking or doing some sort of drugs or something, and then stumbling around the audience. They need one more chance to get it going. So everybody, this time, get ready. Go ahead, this way, this way.

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You understand? Like that. And I want you to take that fist, and when you yell, I like it, I want you to throw that fist in the air. I want you to show the motherfuckers here how much you love rock and roll, alright? Throw your fist in the air. 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

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You understand? You understand? So we're gonna scare the shit out of the straights right now. Get ready now, I wanna see all everybody go all of this. I said, I know! Applause for Chain. I think you're ready. I think you're ready. I think you're ready. We're going to go now. We're going to do it now. So if you got some screaming to do, then picking it up on those microphones. So get ready, because this is it. This is it. This is all we got. This is bye bye.

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I know you like it. Because it's two nights now.

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Because they hear just how crazy you sick motherfuckers are. People talk about you, you know that? They talk about you, they say, have you ever been to a Twisted Sister show?

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I don't want to let these assholes down. They think we're fucked up, but we are fucked up.

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But meanwhile, all these straight motherfuckers who are staring at us, they don't do shit. They sit there or stand there with the broomsticks up their ass. They look like a mannequin in Harrods, you know?

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Because they never let their fucking feelings out, you understand? They never have a good time. And then one day they go home and fuck that! Ah! And they kill the motherfuckers, you understand? And then they write about him in the Star and they say, he was a quiet boy. He was a quiet boy. Well, fuck being quiet. Because I ain't gonna fucking not have a good time because some asshole's looking at me like I'm fucked up. I'm gonna keep on having a good time until I fucking die. And I may die before I'm 40, but at least I know I party my fucking ass off.

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It's only rock and roll, you go, I like it. So if you're ready, so if you're ready, let's try one time. Let's try to see how good you are. Go like this. Get ready like this. I said, I know it's only rock and roll.

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You understand? You understand? So we're gonna scare the shit out of the straights right now. Get ready now, I wanna see all everybody go over like this. I said, I know! We're gonna run around! Oh, baby, that's good! We're stopping here tonight! Let's give them a round of applause for change. I think you're ready. We're gonna go now. We're gonna do it now. So if you got some screaming to do, then picking it up on those microphones. So get ready, because this is it. This is all we got. This is

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Because it's two nights now, we've been playing here, and it's just been all fucking friends.

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So we got a reputation to live up to, you know what I'm saying? I don't want to let these assholes down. They think we're fucked up, but we are fucked up.

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But meanwhile, all these straight motherfuckers who are staring at us, they don't do shit. They sit there or stand there with the broomsticks up their ass. They look like a mannequin in Harrods, you know?

father with an axe. Because they never let their fucking feelings out, you understand? They never have a good time. And then one day they go home and fuck that! And they kill the motherfuckers, you understand? And then they write about him in the Star and they say, he was a quiet boy. He was a quiet boy. Well, fuck being quiet. Because I ain't gonna fucking not have a good time because some asshole's looking at me like I'm fucked up. I'm gonna keep on having a good time until I fucking die. And I may die before I'm 40, but at least I know I party my fucking ass off!

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And it's what you say when I go, I go. It's only rock and roll, you go, I like it. So if you're ready, so if you're ready, let's try it one time. Let's try, see how good you are. Go like this, ready? I say, I know. It's only rock and roll. Drinking or doing some sort of drugs or something, and then stumbling around the audience. They need one more chance to get it going. So everybody, this time, get ready. Go ahead, this way, this way.

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Like that. And I want you to take that fist, and when you yell, I like it, I want you to throw that fist in the air. I want you to show the motherfuckers here how much you love rock and roll, alright? Throw your fist in the air, get ready with this. 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

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You understand? You understand? So we're going to scare the shit out of the straights right now. Get ready now. I want to see all everybody go over this. I said, I know. We're going to rock and roll. Oh, baby, that's good. We stop the music. Let's give them a round of applause for change. I think you're ready. We're going to go now. We're going to do it now. So if you got some screaming to do, then picking it up on those microphones. So get ready, because this is it. This is it. This is all we got. This is live.

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They talk about you, they say, have you ever been to a Twisted Sister show? And people go, no. They go, oh man, you ain't seen shit. Till you see those sick motherfuckers going out of their damn minds on the floor. That's what they say. So we got a reputation to live up to, you know what I'm saying? I don't want to let these assholes down. They think we're fucked up, but we are fucked up.

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But meanwhile, all these straight motherfuckers who are staring at us, they don't do shit. They sit there or stand there with the broomsticks up their ass. They look like a mannequin in Harrods, you know?

mother and father with an axe. Because they never let their fucking feelings out, you understand? They never have a good time. And then one day they go home and fuck that! And they kill the motherfuckers, you understand? And then they write about him in the Star and they say, he was a quiet boy. He was a quiet boy. Well, fuck being quiet. Because I ain't gonna fucking not have a good time because some asshole's looking at me like I'm fucked up. I'm gonna keep on having

know what they are, you know what they are, you know what they are. But I like it. That's all you gotta say. I like it.

I like it. And it's what you say when I go, I go. It's only rock and roll, you go, I like it. So if you're ready, so if you're ready, let's try it one time. Let's try, see how good you are. Go like this, ready? I said, I know. It's only rock and roll, I like it. That was beautiful. That was beautiful. I'll do it one more time because a lot of our people are fucked up, you know what I'm saying? They've been drinking or doing some sort of drugs or something, and they're stumbling around the audience. They need one more chance to get it going. So everybody this time, get ready. Go like this, ready?

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Like that. And I want you to take that fist, and when you yell, I like it, I want you to throw that fist in the air. I want you to show the motherfuckers here how much you love rock and roll, alright? Throw your fist in the air, get ready with this. I said, I

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You understand? You understand? So we're gonna scare the shit out of the straights right now. Get ready now, I wanna see all everybody go all like this. I said, I know! We don't even want to them a round of applause for change. I think you're ready. I think you're ready. I think you're ready. We're going to go now. We're going to do it now. So if you got some screaming to do, then picking it up on those microphones. So get ready, because this is it. This is it. This is all we got. This is live.

I know you like it. Because it's two nights now, we've been playing here, and it's just been all fucking friends. There's a few tourists, you know, they come down to stare at Twisted System. They come down to stare at the sick motherfuckers, because they think we're a bunch of freaks, you know. But they can just walk into this club and stare at the sick motherfuckers, you understand? Because they hear just how crazy you sick motherfuckers are. People talk about you, you know that? They talk about you, they say, have you ever been to a Twisted Sister show? And people go, no. They go, oh man, you ain't seen shit. Till you see those sick motherfuckers going out of their damn minds on the floor. That's what they say. So we got a reputation to live up to, you know what I'm saying? I don't want to let these assholes down. They think we're fucked up, but we are fucked up.

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But meanwhile, all these straight motherfuckers who are staring at us, they don't do shit. They sit there or stand there with the broomsticks up their ass.

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They never have a good time. And then one day they go home and bam, dad, and they kill the motherfuckers, you understand? And then they write about him in the Star and they say, he was a quiet boy. He was a quiet boy. Well, fuck being quiet. Because I ain't going to fucking not have a good time because some asshole's looking at me like I'm fucked up. I'm going to keep on having a good time until I fucking die. And I may die before I'm 40, but at least I know I party my fucking ass off.

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Now I like it. That's all you gotta say. I like it. It's very easy, motherfucker. Go, I like it.

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It's only rock and roll, you go, I like it. So if you're ready, so if you're ready.

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And I want you to take that fist, and when you yell, I like it, I want you to throw that fist in the air. I want you to show the motherfuckers here how much you love rock and roll, alright? 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I said, I know, it's only rock and roll!

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You understand? You understand? So we're going to scare the shit out of the straights right now. Get ready now. I want to see all everybody go over like this. I said, I know. We don't even want to know. Oh, baby, that's good. Wait, stop the music. Let's give them a round of applause for Chin. I think you're ready. We're going to go now. We're going to do it now. So if you've got some screaming to do, then picking it up on those microphones. So get ready, because this is it. This is it. This is all we got. This is live.

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Well, I know you like it. I know you like it.

motherfuckers, you understand? Because they hear just how crazy and sick motherfuckers are. People talk about you, you know that? They talk about you, they say, have you ever been to a Twisted Sister show? And people go, no. They go, oh man, you ain't seen shit. Till you see those sick motherfuckers going out of their damn minds on the floor. That's what they say. So we got a reputation to live up to, you know what I'm saying? I don't want to let these assholes down. They think we're fucked up, but we are fucked up.

We don't give a shit what anybody fucking thinks, you understand? But meanwhile, all these straight motherfuckers who are staring at us, they don't do shit. They sit there or stand there with the broomsticks up their ass. They look like a mannequin in Harrods, you know?

mother and father with an axe. Because they never let their fucking feelings out, you understand? They never have a good time. And then one day they go home and fuck that! And they kill the motherfuckers, you understand? And then they write about him in the Star and they say, he was a quiet boy. He was a quiet boy. Well, fuck being quiet. Because I ain't gonna fucking not have a good time because some asshole's looking at me like I'm fucked up. I'm gonna keep on having a good time.

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Now I like it. That's all you gotta say. I like it. It's very easy, motherfucker. Go, I like it. Oh man, anybody can do that. Go, I like it.

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It's only rock and roll, you go, I like it. So if you're ready, so if you're ready, let's try it one time. Let's try, see how good you are. Go like this, ready? I said, I know. It's only rock and roll. Some sort of drugs or something, and then stumbling around the audience. They need one more chance to get it going. So everybody, this time, get ready. Go ahead, get ready. This time when you yell, I like it, I want you to take your hand, and I want you to curl those fingers into a fist, you understand? Like that. And I want you to take that fist, and when you yell, I like it, I want you to throw that fist in the air. I want you to show the motherfuckers here how much you love rock and roll, all right? Throw your fist in the air. Get ready like this. I said, I know it's only rock and roll. All right, everyone, now. Now we're getting crazy. Now turn the lights on, motherfuckers. I want to check them out.

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You understand? You understand? So we're gonna scare the shit out of the straights right now. Get ready now, I wanna see all everybody go all like this. I said, I know. We don't even want to them a round of applause for Chain. I think you're ready. I think you're ready. I think you're ready. We're going to go now. We're going to do it now. So if you've got some screaming to do, then picking it up on those microphones. So get ready, because this is it. This is it. This is all we got. This is bye-bye.

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I don't want to let these assholes down. They think we're fucked up, but we are fucked up.

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But meanwhile, all these straight motherfuckers who are staring at us, they don't do shit. They sit there or stand there with the broomsticks up their ass. They look like a mannequin in Harrods, you know?

mother and father with an axe. Because they never let their fucking feelings out, you understand? They never have a good time. And then one day they go home and fuck that! And they kill the motherfuckers, you understand? And then they write about him in the Star and they say, he was a quiet boy. He was a quiet boy. Well, fuck being quiet. Because I ain't gonna fucking not have a good time because some asshole's looking at me like I'm fucked up. I'm gonna keep on.

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Three little words, you know what they are, you know what they are, you know what they are. Now I like it. That's all you gotta say. I like it. It's very easy, motherfucker. Go,

I like it. And it's what you say when I go, I go. It's only rock and roll, you go, I like it. So if you're ready, so if you're ready, let's try it one time. Let's try, see how good you are. Go like this, ready? I said, I know. It's only rock and roll. Drugs or something, and then stumbling around the audience. They need one more chance to get it going. So everybody this time, get ready. Go ahead, this way, this way. Ready? Here we go, here we go. I said, I know. It's only rock and roll, my baby! Baby, that's beautiful! Give yourselves a round of applause. Come on, give us a round of applause! Now, you gotta do another thing, because I'm gonna find out where the real sick motherfuckers are tonight. This time when you yell, I like it, I want you to take your hand, and I want you to curl those fingers into a fist, you understand? Like that. And I want you to take that fist, and when you yell, I like it, I want you to throw that fist in the air. I want you to show the motherfuckers here how much you love rock and roll, all right? Throw your fist in the air, get ready with this. I said, I know, it's only rock and roll, I like it!

Because if there's one thing that scares the shit out of straight motherfuckers, is screaming, jumping, fist-throwing motherfuckers. You understand? You understand? So we're going to scare the shit out of the straights right now. Get ready now. I want to see all everybody go for like this. I said, I know. There's only one. A round of applause for Chain. I think you're ready. I think you're ready. I think you're ready. We're gonna go now. We're gonna do it now. So if you got some screaming to do, then picking it up on those microphones. So get ready, because this is it. This is it. This is all we.

Oh, baby, we got a little bit of bass fade feedback here. And they're pulling together now. Well, I know you like it. I know you like it. Because it's two nights now. We've been playing here. And it's just been all fucking friends.

we don't give a shit what anybody fucking thinks, you understand? But meanwhile, all these straight motherfuckers who are staring at us, they don't do shit. They sit there or stand there with the broomsticks up their ass. They look like a

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Because they never let their fucking feelings out, you understand? They never have a good time. And then one day they go home and fuck that! And they kill the motherfuckers, you understand? And then they write about him in the Star and they say, he was a quiet boy. He was a quiet boy. Well, fuck being quiet. Because I ain't gonna

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And it's what you say when I go, I go. It's only rock and roll, you go, I like it. So if you're ready, so if you're ready, let's try one time. Let's try, see how good you are. Go like this, ready? I said, I.

sick motherfuckers are tonight. This time when you yell, I like it, I want you to take your hand, and I want you to curl those fingers into a fist, you understand? Like that. And I want you to take that fist, and when you yell, I like it, I want you to throw that fist in the air. I want you to show the motherfuckers here how much you love rock and roll, alright? Throw your fist in the air, get ready with this. I said, I know it's only rock and roll, I like it! Alright, alright, well now we're getting crazy. Now turn the lights on, motherfuckers, I want to check them out. Turn the lights, turn them up. Hey, hey!

fucking care. 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You understand? You understand? So we're gonna scare the shit out of the straights right now. Get ready now, I wanna see all everybody go all of this. I said, ah, no! No! Let's give them a round of applause for Chain. I think you're ready. I think you're ready. I think you're ready. We're going to go now. We're going to do it now. So if you got some screaming to do, then picking it up on those microphones. So get ready, because this is it. This is it. This is all we got. This is Bye Bye Miss American Pie.